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Florida Georgia Line, that is Stay. Are we getting a reunion? You're saying there's a chance. We'll dive into that in less than 10 minutes. Luke Combs and Blake Shelton after Ella Langley. We all just want to be her. She

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3: This update brought to you by tonight, lows in the low 50s for the rest of the weekend. Clouds early tomorrow, becoming sunny with highs in the mid 80s. It'll be breezy on Saturday and Sunday with gusts to about 20 to 25 miles an hour. Cloudy on Monday with a slight chance of showers and highs in the mid 70s.
4: 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Nobody to blame.

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0: 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Hey, keep it clean. This is a family show. What is that? 765-6334. 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

0: Chris Jansen, me and a beer here. Tyler Reese with Max McNown, Chris Young, and Riley Green. Changed My Mind is on the way next.
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0: That is Max McNown. Better me for you. Tyler Reese with Dan and Shay, a new song about their close friends who left us way too soon. A song for Ben, Say So on the way. Thomas Rhett and Morgan headed to Mama's house after Kenny Chesney. A little reality is next.
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1: Sorry, y'all. My mama called me. I'll be right back. Hello?
2: 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I'm right.

0: Dan and Shay say so. They're Tyler Reese here. Megan Maroney, The Beautiful Things, after Cold Swindell next.
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0: Morgan, that's Don't We There. Tyler Reese here. Luke Combs, Dylan Scott, Jason Aldean. That Dirt Road Anthem ready to roll. And the new album is out, Songs About Us, including the duet with his lovely wife, Brittany, as well. Mr. Aldean, letting her rip next as we get on into Memorial Day weekend.
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0: Jason Aldean, Don't Tell On Me, the album Songs About Us, including a duet with lovely wife Brittany as well. Morgan Wallen, Luke Combs, and Jordan Davis on the way. We turn this truck around.
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0: Morgan, that's 20 cigarettes. There, Tallarice here. George Burge, Thomas Rhett, the star of the show, on the way.
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0: Cash, Wrong Hearts there. Tyler Reese here. Ella Langley. We all just want to be her, and it's on the way. And Lady A, we're headed downtown next.
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It's music from Bailey Zimmerman on the way. Chevy Silverado, it's fantastic. Kane Brown, we all love him, right? Backseat drivers? Well, those we do love. And he's after Old Dominion.

0: Tucker, that's Brunette there. Tyler Reese here, Thomas Rhett, Luke Bryan, Ty Myers, Ends of the Earth, ready to roll.
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0: home, sleepless in a hotel room. 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

0: 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So I don't know if you're on dating apps or on Tinder or trying to meet someone, but apparently Tinder is doing this thing where they have live events. 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

0: Kenny Chesney, the good stuff. 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Q Country.
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1: Hang on for Hardy, Eric Church, Tim McGraw, and Morgan Wallen, all together with MacArthur. Just in 6 minutes, Memorial Day weekend with Kent Stevens and Dustin Lynch. Small Town Boy.

0: Dustin Lynch. It's Thinking About You. Change My Mind from Riley Green is coming up. He's getting ready to join The Voice. He'll be the newest judge on The Voice. He's replacing one of the pop judges. I can't remember who it was. But it should be a lot of fun with Riley. I'll tell you, it's largely thanks to his collaborations with Ella Langley, but he has taken off. Everybody loves him, so that was a perfect pick as a judge on The Voice. Coming to NBC the next season.
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2: They performed at the ACM's Say So. That's in 6 minutes at Kent Stevens Memorial Day weekend. As you have fun this weekend, don't forget the fallen. That's why there's a Memorial Day.

0: Megan Roney, Beautiful Things.
1: Well, I love baked Lays. Do you like those? Baked Lays, I guess that was one of the first baked products, and it's still my favorite. I like to get them in those little bags. Well, look out. You know, it's the kind you get at the convenience store. End of June, Pepsi, who owns Lays, has announced that those little bags are going to be going up by 15 to 20 cents per bag. Might want to stock up on them. Is it because of the war in the Middle East? Well, no, for a change. They say that's not the reason. It's just that they have needed to raise prices for a long time to keep up with their costs.
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knocked on his screen door and he said, Lord, what you need, boys? And they said, you know all the others went and cashed out. We got the subdivision all mapped out. It'll sit right here on this land. And you could leave town a rich man. And he said, boys, whatever you're offering, it won't be enough.

Ken Stevens, if you'll give me 6 minutes, I'll get you. Bailey Zimmerman, Chevy Silverado, Memorial Day weekend. Here's Shaboozy. This is good news.

0: Stroll. Cha-cha, hefty stroll.
1: Hefty, hefty, hefty.
0: Hefty slider bag. Silly with a slide. One more time now, y'all. Come on.
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0: walk away like every day I said I would.
1: Yeah, that's Chris Young with Tomorrow. Tucker Wetmore's coming up. Brunette. Have a wonderful Memorial Day weekend. Remember the reason to honor those who gave all for you and me in service to our great country. God bless you. God bless the fallen and their families. Let's do all the good we can in all the ways we can. I'm Kent Stevens, and I'll see you soon.
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0: they don't know. There's Jason Aldean. Well, they know now, Jason. You told us. Hope everybody's having a great weekend. It's Rick Taylor with you here. Yeah, a lot of people are going to be doing some grilling and chilling this weekend. I don't know about you, but I'm going to be firing up that big green egg here before too long. I'm feeling it today. Yeah, I got it over at Ace Hardware, and man, I can't wait to fire it up. It's going to be my first time. Now, I've heard a lot about them. Friends have got them. I've seen them. I've worked on them before with friends over at their houses and their parties, but I got my own. I'm so excited. Thank you, Ace, for that. Hey, we got more of your favorite country on the way. Hang on for Josh Ross, Old Dominion, and more coming up.
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If you need a little motivation to exercise, how about more money? 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

0: Fast cars and freedom. Man, that's good. Rascal Flatts this weekend. Rick Taylor with you here on this long Memorial holiday weekend. Hope everybody's having a great one so far. Getting that barbecue grill ready, getting the brewskis or whatever you want to drink this weekend. Just enjoy yourself and remember the reason for the season. And that's to remember those who gave their life in service of our country so that we can be free right here in the good old U.S. of A.
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2: Hello, once again, this is Emily Duvall. I am down here at Walker's Furniture and Mattress with KWIQ today. 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And it also helps that they have one of their best sales of the year specials happening for Memorial Day weekend. They're open until Monday. So you got time to squeeze it in. 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There is just like store wide up to 60% off. They also have a great clearance section. 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

0: Change My Mind. There's Riley Green. That's one he sang for us last weekend at the 61st ACM Awards. Man, he brought down the house, too. That's good stuff. Hey, Change My Mind. Gotta love it. Solo hit from Riley. He says, though, that he's thinking about doing a full album of duets with, get this, Ella Langley. Who would have ever put them together? Whoever did made a smart move, though. Yeah, they had a couple of big hits just not too long ago. Hey, we got Lainey Wilson, Chris Young, and more coming up right here.
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2: 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This is Emily. I am hanging out at Walker's Furniture and Mattress today, soaking in all the deals for the Memorial Day weekend sale that they've got going on until Monday. Be sure to carve out some time to come down and see us. Mostly because what's really great about checking things out is there's so much inspiration on how to decorate your home. I just love it so much. Every time I come here, I'm always like, I need that for my house. I need this for my house. I need that on my wall. Some of their artwork, some of the fun little spaces they create on you know, some of the side tables or bookcases or coffee tables. Like, there's just like so much inspiration. You do not want to sleep on the accessories. There's some amazing finds in the clearance section. I love a good clearance section, and Walker's never, ever disappoints. So store-wide, they've got a 60% off. They've got a sales tax deal that they're running on some things. So it's definitely worth coming to check out. Whether you need big things or small things, they've got it all. Come down and see us and keep on listening to Q Country.
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0: don't we? That is the latest from Morgan Wallen. With a holiday weekend here, why not check out the movies? 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
10: Hello, my favorite country music listeners. This is Emily coming to you from Walker's Furniture and Mattress in downtown Moses Lake. It's a gorgeous day, gorgeous, gorgeous day. I hope you guys are enjoying this Memorial Day weekend so far. I definitely want to make a part of your Memorial Day plans to come down to Walker's and check out the sales, because they are absolutely incredible. There are sales tags all across the store. I've been checking it out all day today. Definitely worth coming down to check out these savings. You will not be disappointed. If you're looking for sectionals, if you're looking for recliners, they've got an enormous selection, probably the best in town, if you ask me. So this is definitely the place to be to get some things to spruce up your home, whatever you're looking to do. If you got entertaining happening this summer, you got family coming over and you want to get some new pieces, this is a good time to take advantage of the sales and get something you need for less. So come on down and see us. We're going to be here just a little bit longer. Keep on listening to Q Country, and this is Emily.
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0: Like I Love Country Music, that is Kane Brown. Ella Langley before that, who swept the ACMs last Sunday night. And this week, well, she rolls into yet another week at number one with Choosing Texas for the 10th week in a row.
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2: 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It's worth carving out some time this weekend. They are open Monday. They're open tomorrow. Come down and see them. Come down and say hi. Take a break from the heat outside. And come and see what Walker's has got to offer, because their Memorial Day sale is one you do not want to miss. Thanks for listening today. I hope you're enjoying your Memorial Day weekend and spending it with people you love. 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

your ACM New Male Artist of the Year. That is Tucker Wetmore and his latest single, Brunette, which is now his latest number one. Congratulations to Tucker. All right, got a holiday weekend underway and lots of reasons to be happy about that. But let's talk about the most important thing about this weekend coming up. But first, here's Tim McGraw. I like it. I love it.

playing the most country music from Odessa to Vantage for 50 years. 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

0: us in a hotel room. That is Luke Combs, and he kicked off his My Kind of Saturday Night tour in March. This weekend, however, it is a holiday weekend. He's got the weekend off. He'll be back on the road with the My Kind of Saturday Night tour next weekend, north of the border, headed to Canada.
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0: with her latest single and a song she performed last Sunday night at the ACMs. That is Ella Langley with Be Her. And I want to remind the college and high school graduates that are graduating this year to be yourself. Congratulations on your accomplishments, and I wish you much success in your future endeavors.
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0: Change my mind. That is Riley Green. Well, if you were one of those people that thought because of the high gas prices that a lot of people wouldn't be on the road this weekend, you would be wrong.
1: I ain't rich, but I damn sure wanna be.

0: is a brand new one from Kenny Chesney. That is called Carry On, and he will carry on with his residency in less than 3 weeks, headed back to Vegas and the Sphere.
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1: Hate How You Look, that is Josh Ross. And when it comes to looks, ladies, do you like a man with a mustache? Well, do you know what guys do with their mustaches? 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A lot. 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Yeah. I've always liked a man with a little facial hair, but now I'm thinking, wow, that's a lot of germs going on that mustache throughout the day, isn't it?
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Come Back Song. That is Darius Rucker. And Darius will perform and will be honored at the upcoming American Music Awards on Monday night. Here we go with Hudson Westbrook.

0: Megan Maroney with Beautiful Things. And it was a beautiful thing to watch on Wednesday night. It was the big season finale of season 50 of Survivor. And spoiler alert, if you don't want to know, plug your ears for just a moment. Let's talk about the winner who has been on. This was her fourth time on Survivor. Her first season on, she actually was the runner-up. Well, Aubrey is now the sole survivor of season 50 of Survivor, walking away with $2 million, and she even won the vehicle. So big congratulations to Aubrey, who's had, yeah, a pretty fantastic week, I'd have to say, right? Yeah, congratulations.
1: Q Country.
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0: That is Walker Hayes with Fancy Like here on today's Best Country, 100.5 KWIQ. And if it makes me want to dance, I'm going to dance my way right out the door. But I'm going to leave you with this one thought. Maybe living your best life just means slowing down enough to see how good it already is.
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1: 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Outfitting, work, and play.
6: 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A fine, an inconvenience, a little embarrassment. But then comes the crash. There are injuries, a hospital bed, the long road to recovery, the moments you'll miss. Suddenly, a ticket doesn't seem so bad. That ticket? That was nothing. Click it. Don't risk it. 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